in my knees and a wobble in my walk, and I'm trembling and I'm shaking. 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

0: pals, let me tell you, there's a one just down the block that I like.
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2: That was Brian Setzer from his latest album. For kind of a rockabilly set today. We started with Dave Edmunds from the Get It album. And then the bop Don't Stop from Shakin' Stevens. And on to the Blasters from their first album. And then Rockpile. 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

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Jitterbug Jim, your misdemeanor here, coming to you via the one and only Hooskow Radio, right here in Skowhegan, Maine. This set will feature a fabulous band, a big band, Susan Dedeschi and Derek Trucks, husband and wife. Together and with many others, they are the Tedeschi Trucks Band. When they play their music, they seem to go on a journey of sorts. From their 2017 album, Live from the Fox Oakland, here's I Want More, Soul Sacrifice Outro.

Well, that was quite a journey. Tedeschi Trucks Band, live from the Fox Oakland. That was one song off a double CD album, and all the cuts are really good. Check it out. Susan Tedeschi once said, "The most important thing about being a musician is loving to play music. You don't do it for any other reason." This is WXNZ Hoofskow Radio, where we play all kinds of music all the time. Jitterbug Jimmy and Mr. Meaner with Face the Music. Hope you like the set. Thanks for tuning in, and keep on the sunny

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I'm beside myself, bringing you three cuts today. First off, from the Motels off their 1983 album, Little Robbers, here is the title song, Little Robbers.

0: That was Chrissy Hynde and the Pretenders off their 1980 self-titled album with Mystery Achievement. Prior to that, it was Gary Merrick off his album Stand for Love with Don't Let the Good Die Young. Thanks for tuning in to WXNZ Skowhegan, your local, all-volunteer, community, commercial-free radio station.
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That was a live track from NRBQ here at Huskow Radio. We'll finish up today's set of the quarter hour with Who Do You Love? George Thorogood and the Delaware Destroyers.

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And my name is Tim, and this is Jigs, Hoedowns, and Songs O' Tragedy. The set of music is going to start with a talented quartet. First off is Leon Bridges, an amazing kind of a soul R&B style singer. And he's collaborating with a trio out of Texas. Individually, their names are Laura Lee, Mark Spear, and Donald Johnson Jr. Collectively, they call themselves Krangbin. That is Krangbin. And what it means in the Thai language is engine fly, or often used as a term for airplane. So Krangbin with Leon Bridges, there, get it right. This is from their first EP. They've put out four or five songs each. This is the title cut. This one is called Texas Sun. See what you think of this.

That's the quartet of Leon Bridges with the band Kerrang! Bin. That's from their EP called Texas Sun. That's the title cut. Let's hear something from their second EP, which was called Texas Moon. This is the final cut on that EP. It's called Mariella.

Yes, that's another one from Krangbin with Leon Bridges called Mariella. Okay, we're going to leave you in the set today with something from Stephen McCarthy and Carla Olson. Stephen's been a former member of the Long Riders, the Jayhawks, and the Dream Syndicate. Carla used to be a member of the Textones. She's also made a great series of solo albums. And there's a legendary album out there called So Rebellious a Lover. She made that in 1987 with the former member of the Byrds, Gene Clark. That's an amazing album if you ever get a chance to check that out. Again, this is the title cut to the brand new album from Carla Olson and Stephen McCarthy. It's called Night Comes Falling.

That is Stephen McCarthy and Carla Olson from their new album called Night Comes Falling. That is the title cut. I want to thank you for listening in today. This is Tim. This has been Jigs, Hoedowns, and Songs O' Tragedy right here on WXNZ Skowhegan.

Hey, it's time for some blues on Hooskow Radio. This is Captain Barney, and the name of my show is Jailhouse Blues. This set features four blues songs, including two by artists that aren't really known for the blues. First up, here's Travis Bolin.

0: Rockin' Blues by blues and rock artist. That last song was titled Tank Full of Blues and was sung by Rock and Roll Hall of Famer Dion. Before that, Sean Chambers did a song called You Keep Me Satisfied. The second song in the set, If the River Was Whiskey, was performed by 90s rock band The Spin Doctors. And starting off the set was Travis Bolin singing a song called Record Shop. We're keeping the blues alive, so thanks for listening to my show, Jailhouse Blues. I'm Captain Barney, and this is commercial-free XNZ.
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0: Jonathan Richman with Egyptian Reggae. And now for something completely different coming right up.
1: There's a spider on the floor, on the floor. There's a spider on the floor, on the floor. Who could ask for any more than a spider on the floor? There's a spider on the floor, on the floor. Now the spider's up my leg, on my leg. 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There's a spider on my leg, on my leg. 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I've got a spider on my neck. There's a spider on my neck, on my neck. Now the spider's on my face, on my face. 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I've got a spider on my face. There's a spider on my face, on my face. Now the spider's on my head, on my head. Oh, the spider's on my head, on my head. Oh, I wish that I were dead. I've got a spider on my head. There's a spider on my head, on my head. But he jumps off. Now there's a spider on the floor, on the floor. There's a spider on the floor, on the floor. Who could ask for any more than a spider on the floor? There's a spider on the floor.

0: Hello out there in Radio Land. I'm Ivor, and this is Country Folk on WXNZ Skowhegan, a.k.a. Hooskow Radio. Today we're going to be listening to some of the music of Jelly Roll. And Jelly Roll started out as kind of a really drug-addled wild man, and I think you'll hear it in his big hit, Save Me, coming up right now.
1: 1, 2, 3...

Jelly Roll grew up around Nashville, where his father was a butcher and his mother was like a drug addict. Anyway, here is Johnny and June by Jelly Roll.

That one was obviously referring to Johnny Cash and June Carter. And that was, those last two were from the album Self-Medicated. Now we're going to listen to some of the stuff off his new album, which is called Beautifully Broken. And I think maybe he found his way to getting off of drugs and alcohol, because this next one sounds an awful lot like he found the program.

In January 2024, Jelly Roll testified before the U.S. Congress in support of anti-fentanyl legislation. Explaining his perspective as a former distributor of illegal drugs, Jelly Roll stated before the U.S. Senate Banking, Housing, and Urban Affairs Committee, "I was part of the problem. I am here now, standing as a man that wants to be part of the solution." That last song was called Winning Streak, and now we're going to hear When the Drugs Don't Work, featuring another rapper named Isley.

Hope you like this look into the music and the life of Jelly Roll. And if you have a problem with drugs and alcohol, don't be afraid to look for a meeting. This is Ivor signing off with Country Folk on WXNZ. Thanks for listening.

You're very welcome. You can probably catch that band live because they are a trio from the Lisbon area, Lisbon, Maine. David Young and the Interstate Kings. They have an 8-song EP right out March 1st, 2019. And that was their cover of Subterranean Homesick Blues. Van Morrison before that, and he did his version of Worried Blues and Rollin' and Tumblin' with his very unusual goat-like scatting in there. And John McCutcheon, If I Had a Hammer, that's from his tribute to Pete Seeger. And now here is Livingston Taylor, 50 years of Livingston Taylor, live.

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WXNZ Skowhegan, also known as Who's Cow Radio. 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Here's some brand new Linkin Park, so enjoy.

0: And that was Linkin Park, From Zero. Good Things, and that song was Good Things Go. And before that, it was Two-Face. Before that was Overflow. And before that is Heavy as the Crown. And we started the set out with The Emptiness Machine. Thank you for listening to Commercial Free XNZ.
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And that was Seen It All by Korn from the CD See You on the Other Side. And before that, it was We Carry On by Killswitch Engage on the CD Incarnate. And we started the set off with Cold by Korn, and that's on the Nothing CD. 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

0: We're listening to new releases in the zone genre, or new age, if you will. That is Jeff Pierce, and the song was The River in Late Autumn. From the Darker Seasons is Jeff's CD. And before that, Flow, which is a zone supergroup featuring Will Ackerman, Fiona Joy, Lawrence Blatt, and Jeff Oster. From Flow, we heard And the Sky Was. And at the beginning of the set, Muses 9 with Prelude, and that's from their latest release, Spring Begins. All for you from me, Annie, your mystic sister.
1: So I'm Time Walker, and you're listening to Jazz Beat, and we've got some chill zone music for you. Starting with the Yellow Jackets, their 2018 release is Raising Our Voice. And here's the song to kick off this zone set, Emerge, on Jazz Beat.

That's a song called Roads to Meditation. That's R-H-O-D-E-S, as in the keyboard, of course, Fender Rhodes. And Christian Sands there, his 2018 release, Facing Dragons. Before that was the Yellow Jackets, a shortish tune, couple minutes there, Divert, from their Raising Our Voice album. Before that, Doc Brucod from the Universal Music Radio album. And that was Room with a View. That was only a short 1 minute tune or something, 1:15. I started off Jazzbeat with a short 1 minute tune from the Yellow Jackets. That song was Emerge. And I'm going to leave you off with one more now. Kind of a mellowish, chill tune here. Not quite so spacey as the others. Here is Charles Lloyd and the Marvels. And this album is called Vanished Gardens. And here's a song called Ballad of the Sad Young Men to wind up this set of Jazzbeat.

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Good morning, it's WXNZLP, Skowhegan, Huskow Radio, broadcasting on 98.1 FM, your community radio station, where ambient music, meditation music, earth music, various kinds of world music, spirituality, and art will set you free. My name is James Bean. It's time for Spiritual Awakening Radio, here every Sunday morning from 8 to 9, and this program is repeated late night Sunday nights around midnight to 1 a.m. on the other end of the day, the other end of Sunday. During this hour, you'll hear music from the Farron Ensemble, featuring oud, Comanche, and frame drum, a Syrian Eastern Orthodox chant, Chant of the Mystics, featuring Gregorian plain chant, Kyrie Eleison, David Hikes and the Harmonic Choir, harmonic overtone singing. You'll hear some electronic music from Nux Vomica. And I begin with Singkar, Kim Robertson on Celtic harp. This is from the Crimson Collection, Volume 5, Mender of Hearts. This is, I think, one of the all-time greats. You are the mender of hearts, the sustainer of all. In your heart, you care for everyone, within all hearts, in everyone. You are the mender of the wounds of life. You are the sustainer of all. So remember him who alone will carry you, who alone will carry you to your destination. Meditate forever on the one, O my mind. Meditate forever on the one.

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And David Hikes with his Harmonic Choir. Harmonic Relation was the name of that. Off of one of the all-time great albums of overtone chant done in a sacred sort of way called Harmonic Meetings. Before that, Nux Vomica and the Voice of the Eye, and a composition titled Golden Elixir of Immortality from an album called The Fire of the Intuitive Path. Our set began with a piece of music that some people have at times told me they had to pull over on the side of the road when they were hearing it on the radio. Singharan vocals, Kim Robertson playing the Celtic harp, doing Mender of Hearts, putting to music some verses from the Sikh scriptures of India found in a book called Peace Lagoon, an anthology of the Sikh scriptures published by the Yogi Bhajan group, the 3HO Yogi Bhajan Sikh group, Mender of Hearts by Singhar and Kim Robertson. Our next set of music will consist of Assyrian chant, Gregorian chant, and we'll end with some instrumental pieces by the Farron Ensemble, playing oud, Comanche, and frame drums. But first, a couple of spiritual quotes before our next set of music begins. This is from the Gospel of Mary Magdalene. You did not see me, nor did you know me. You mistook the garment I wore for my true essence, and you did not recognize me. Gospel of Mary Magdalene. And from another female mystic, this time from the Middle Ages, in the Rhineland of Germany, Mathilde of Magdeburg. Before the world was, I longed for thee. I long for thee and thou for me. When two burning desires come together, then love is perfected. A light of utmost splendor glows on the eyes of my soul. Therein have I seen the inexpressible ordering of all things, and recognized God's unspeakable glory, that incomprehensible wonder, the tender caress between God and the soul, the unmingled joy of union, the living love of eternity, as it now is, and evermore shall be. Mathilde of Magdeburg, from her spiritual classic, a book with a neat title, Flowing Light of the Godhead, composed sometime during the Middle Ages in the Rhineland of Germany.

0: Spiritual Awakening Radio on WXNZLP and the Farron Ensemble with an untitled composition featuring the oud, a kind of pear-shaped guitar-like Middle Eastern instrument, also the Comanche used in Persian classical music, and frame drum. The Farron Ensemble is a three-player group that makes a lot of sound. They joined each other in a spiritual quest expressed in music and sounds. It's been years now that these players have deeply engaged themselves in studying the musical instruments and the theory of music with the best of teachers of sounds all around the world. Before that, another untitled composition by the Farron Ensemble with oud, Comanche, and frame drum. Some chant before that, Assyrian Eastern Orthodox chant, Psalm 50, sung or chanted in the Aramaic language. The set began with Chant of the Mystics, Divine Gregorian Plain Chant, featuring Kyrie Eleison. My name is James Bean. Spiritual Awakening Radio is here every week at this time. To get a copy of the quotes I shared earlier from Mathilde of Magdeburg, the Gospel of Mary Magdalene, as well as Mender of Hearts by Singh Kaur, or to get a playlist of the music used today, send me an email at this address, james@spiritualawakeningradio.com, james@spiritualawakeningradio.com, or text me at 207-358-9381. 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
2: Equilibrium, a state of balance between opposing forces. Greetings, everyone. Jitterbug Jimmy and Mr. Meaner here with Face the Music. This set will feature two songs off an album called Equilibrium by Kirani, 2015. It deals with the inequality of male and female, the masculine versus the feminine. These are musical stories about wise, compassionate, empathetic, and brave women of history. This set goes out to women and the feminine energy. This is some dynamic music with a unique combination of classical and contemporary styles, and music that you may not hear anywhere else. Starting us off, Fragrant Mountain.

0: Equilibrium by Karani. That last one was Boudica, Heart on Fire, on the one and only Huskal Radio. Jitterbug Jim and Misdemeanor, Facing the Music with You. We hope you enjoyed this set. Thanks for tuning in and keep on the sunny side.
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0: Annie, your Mystic Sister, presenting three 2018 releases. That was Eric Tingstad from his album Electric Spirit, South to Carolina. Ahead of that, guitarist Carl Weingarten with Sliding Through, and Aina Minogue began the set from her album Eve, and that was called The Garden. All for you from Mystic Sister.
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0: Terragitara from their 2018 release Spirit Wheel, that is the title track. I'm Annie, your mystic sister. All recent releases here. Byron Metcalf and Jennifer Gray did Opening to Freedom from their CD, They Were Here. And Michael Brandt DeMaria was first with Stella Maris.
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2: 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This is Spin Mall. We're going to be listening to some Gil Scott Heron, Sir Isaac and Doodads, Eileen Jewell, Lou Rawls, and Marlena Shaw. These next four songs are dedicated to some of life's ups and downs, dips and lows, places we all go to from time to time in different ways.

And that was Lou Rawls with his satin voice, St. James Infirmary. Before that, Eileen Jewell, Bang Bang Bang. Blue Groove, done by Sir Isaac and the Doodads. Started that with Gil's Got a Heron, Lady Day, and John Coltrane. All right, we're going to go out with something a little more upbeat. California Soul by Marlena Shaw. And thanks for listening to Spin Mall on WXNZ. Until next time.

Hi there, my friends. Time for another edition of Dancing with Jan on WXNZ. Music and art will set you free. Time for a set of some of my favorite ladies. We'll start this set off with Annie Lennox. Enjoy.

There you go. The Mamas and the Papas, Dancing with Jan on WXNZ LP Skowhegan 98.1. That, of course, Dream a Little Dream. Couldn't just pick one Mamas and the Papas tune, so we also had Monday Monday. And in the middle of that, two ladies with some great harmonizing voices doing a classic Chain of Fools. Angeline Ball and Maria Doyle, thank you very much. Started out that set with Annie Lennox, Must Be Talking to an Angel, on WXNZ. Tell your friends, thanks for listening.

Welcome, friends. Today we're going to share a tribute to the singer-songwriter Blind Willie Johnson off the recent compilation album God Don't Change on The Great Escape here on WXNZ. Let's listen to Ricky Lee Jones sing, "Dark is the night, cold is the ground."

0: Hammy, there's a little history with that song. Because in 1977, Carl Sagan and a team of researchers had to collect representation of Earth and human experiences for sending it on the Voyager probe to other life forms in the universe. Among the 27 songs selected for the Voyager Golden Record was Dark Was the Night, Cold Was the Ground. It was included because, according to Sagan, Johnson's song concerns a situation he faced many times. Nightfall with no place to sleep, and since humans appeared on Earth, the shroud of night has yet to fall without touching a man or a woman in the same plight.
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0: You just heard Lucinda Williams sing Willie's song titled It's Nobody's Fault But Mine.
1: Let's end this set in tribute with Derek Trucks and Susan Tedeschi performing Keep Your Lamp Trimmed and Burning.

Here now is a part two with more songs off Van Morrison's 3-CD collection, Still on Top, Greatest Hits, 2008. Jitterbug Jimmy here with Face the Music and more of my faves. Here we go.

be coming home. And when that foghorn whistle blows,

Van Morrison, still on top, for sure. We started off with Into the Mystic, followed by Brown Eyed Girl, Wild Night, and Crazy Love. Jitterbug Jimmy facing the music of Van Morrison and some of my very favorites. Closing it out now with the theme song for our new show here on Huskal Radio, Studio 907, DJ for the Day. Hey, Mr. DJ,

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3: 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Going to start you off with the Cory Morrow Band from Austin, Texas.

That was Widespread Panic from Macon, Georgia, produced by Johnny Sandlin, who also produced the Allman Brothers and was actually in a band with the Allman Brothers called Hourglass years ago. Before that, we had Angela Straley from Austin, Texas, a Texas blues gal who I saw at the North Atlantic Blues Festival a couple, 3 years ago. She's tremendous. And then we had the Everly Brothers, the purveyors of brotherly harmony, with The Price of Love and some really good harmonica in it. And starting us off, we had the Cory Morrow Band, also out of Texas, with The Preacher. This has been the Cant Dog Dave Show on Huskow Radio. We'll see you again.

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My name is Lord, here to bring you part two of the U2 Mega Block, here on my show Cell Block Rock. Going to start off with something from their fourth album, which was partly recorded in Slane Castle. The Unforgettable Fire was released in October of 1984. It marked a change in the band's sound, going for a more ambient, abstract, and richer orchestrated sound, which is well documented and demonstrated on this track I'm going to play for you right now. This is called Bad. Thanks for listening, folks.

0: of America.
1: Off of U2's most successful album, 1987's The Joshua Tree, which spent 9 consecutive weeks at number 1 here in America, that was Bullet the Blue Sky, which became a highlight of the Joshua Tree tour shows and is actually pictured on the cover of U2's next album, Rattle and Hum. You know, the picture with Bono shining the spotlight on the Edge's guitar while he's making all those dive bombing sounds during the show, during that song. Yeah, it's really cool. Something else now from Rattle and Hum. This is the first single. It's called Desire, right here for you on Cell Block Rock and Hooskow Radio. Thanks for listening, folks.

Hi there once again, Jeff here with the Arrested Development Show right here on Huskow Radio. Got some random tracks for you here today. Some old stuff, some new stuff, some borrowed and blue stuff. We're going to kick things off with the London punk female trio, The Dagger Debs.

0: There you have it. We began and ended that set with a couple of numbers designed to get you up on the dance floor. That is the original version of The Twist, 1958, written and performed by Hank Ballard. Of course, that chubby checker feller would come along the year after and turn it into one of the century's biggest hits. Paul McCartney and Wings from 1973. Before that, from their album Wildlife, we heard Mumbo. The album Wildlife, poorly received and deservedly so by the record-buying public and critics. It was the first time I was ever disappointed by Macca, a half-baked affair, but he would rebound in 1974 with Band on the Run, and all was forgiven. Life, we heard from Sly and the Family's 1968, the title of his third studio album. Bottle Rockets from 2018, the title track from their latest effort, Bit Logic, those radar gun fellers, and from London, Europe, The Dagger Debs, we heard Black Book. I'm Jeff. Hope you enjoyed it. Hope you'll keep it right here for more new and old music right here on WXNZ Skowhegan.
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Hi, this is Tim, and you're listening to WXNZ Skowhegan. We are Huskow Radio, and this is Jigs, Hoedowns, and Songs, Oh Tragedy. Tell you what, let's celebrate summer.

All right, we're letting the music give us thoughts of summer. That is Richard Schindel with A Summer Wind, A Cotton Dress. Before that, Kate and Anna McGarrigle with Swimming Song. And we started out the set with Summertime Blues, as done by James Taylor. So again, we're thinking of summer. I thank you for listening. We're going to go out with one more song here. My name is Tim. This is Jigs, Hoedowns, and Songs O' Tragedy. Now we've got an Ian Tyson song as done by Chesapeake. Chesapeake was a super group of bluegrass folks with Jimmy Gaudreau on mandolin, Moody Klein on guitar, and Mike Aldridge on dobro. Mike and Moody both came out of the band The Seldom Seen. There's one more member of that band, and I just off the top of my head can't remember who it is. But let's hear from them now. This is an Ian Tyson composition called Summer Wages.

beside myself when you're listening to the B-Side Beat on WXNZ Skowhegan, Hooskow Radio, where art, music, and B-Side vinyl set you free. Today's show is all about the Popos. That's right, it's the Police. I have three songs off their 2022 double LP release. From Side B of Disc 2, we bring you Every Breath You Take, King of Pain, and Wrapped Around Your Finger.

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0: Thanks for tuning in to WXNZ, Skowhegan, home of Huska Radio. My name is Morgan Knox McLeod, and for this next bit, you're listening to Barefoot, Wild Woman Underground. Today we're going to start out with an amazing set of women, Brandi Carlile, Natalie Hemby, Amanda Shires, and Maureen Morris make up a great group called The High Women, and this is their song, The High Women.
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0: Such a good song. That was May Your Kindness Remain by Courtney Marie Andrews. And with that, that's all the time we have today. I'm going to say goodbye. You're listening to Barefoot Wild Woman Underground on 98.1 FM. I'm Morgan Knox McLeod. Thanks for being here. Remember to be grateful, be humble, and be kind. Bye now. Oh, don't forget, being kind doesn't cost a dime.
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0: 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This is Spin Mall, and I'll be bringing you some alternative country, I guess that's how we can look at it, with some Whiskey Town, Billy Bragg, Wilco, Rhett Miller, and the old 97s. We're going to start out with Whiskey Town from their Stranger's Almanac CD from 1997. The song is Excuse Me While I Break My Own Heart.
1: One, two, three, four.

That was Rhett Miller from Help Me Suzanne, the Believer CD, 2006. And then before that, we had Billy Bragg and Wilco doing California Stars from their Mermaid Ave CD, 1998. Thanks for listening. This is Spin Mall. And going out with the old 97s with Rhett Miller singing Champaign, Illinois, from the Grand Theater, Volume 1, CD, 2010. And you have a good week, and we will see you next time. Bye-bye.

Hello, friends. Welcome back to another edition of Dancing with Jan, WXNZ Skowhegan, your Huskow Radio. As promised, this is part two of The Grateful Dead live in concert in Germany, April 1972. Oh, yeah, here we go.

Well, thank you very much. Grateful Dead, part two of Live from Dusseldorf, Germany, 1972. Oh, yeah, we heard Black-Throated Wind, and also It Hurts Me Too. On Dancing with Jan on Husco Radio, WXNZ, thanks for listening. And tell your friends, won't you? Thanks so much.

The most recent release from Nick Lowe from a four-song EP, Heartbreaker. And before, Nick Doobie Brothers, South City Midnight Lady. Hadn't heard that one in a while. And modern-day Doobie, Sean Pollock with Sometimes from his album that came out in 2019. I'm Annie. And now Nils Lofgren from Blue with Lou.

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Hooskow Radio. Jitterbug Jimmy and Misdemeanor bringing you a Grammy Award winner, Best Contemporary Blues Album, 1997. Just like you. From the Delta Blues artist and music of...

Keb Moe, Just Like You, 1996. We started off with I'm On Your Side, followed by The Action, Love Blues, and that last one was

Angelina. Delta Blues, and a Grammy winner to boot, on WXNZ, Skowhegan. Hooskow Radio. Jitterbug Jimmy and Misdemeanor saying, stick around for more great music. Thanks for tuning in, and keep on the sunny side.

0: Every WXNZ Busted set starts with a song about someone being busted for one thing or another, or finding out you've been wronged by someone you trusted. Busted! I'm your host, Butchie Bow Wow. Today I'm doing a whole set of Commander Cody and the Lost Planet Airmen from their 1976 live double album, We've Got a Live One Here. And I'm going to play them all straight through, starting with the busted Hot Rod Lincoln, where he calls his pappy to throw his bail, moving on to One of Those Nights and Mama Hated Diesels, and finishing up with Too Much Fun with a lyric and one of my mantras of life, I ain't never had too much fun. Here we go.
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Speedometer said that I hit top end. My foot was glued like lead to the floor. That's all there is. There ain't no more.

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Knew could catch him, I thought I could pass. You know, by then I'd be out of gas. 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

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You know what they thought? They thought I was some kind of curvo, weirdo, SLA punk. It was very embarrassing. I had to show up in my house with black scars all over my body. They thought I'd been to an S&M party.

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But it wasn't too awful long before she just quit singing and laughing. 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And I began spending my time away from home, while I wouldn't come back from school till way past dark. Now, I guess I was just too busy having some kind of fun, either messing around with some gal or else hanging around the local truck stop, talking with my buddies about all the big rigs that was all the time blowing in, and talking about all the crazy places we never been, like California. Well, anyway, one day the county sheriff come up to me and seems they'd found my mama wandering all by herself in the middle of the highway crying. And she was trying, of all things, Lord, to flag down one of them great big old semi-trucks with a little bitty white pocket handkerchief. Well, they took my mama to the county home and that left me on my own. So I got a job unloading rigs at the local freight yard, and pretty soon I'd saved up enough to get me a rig of my own. And I left my hometown on my very first run to Frisco. Well, that was 3 years ago today, Lord, and I ain't been back home in all that time since then until now. Now it's me and the local preacher standing in the graveyard grass, staring down at that highway, watching those big boys pass.

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He said that he found it in my mama's hand. He said, son, I'm afraid that you and this here picture is the best your mama ever had.

Hope you rocked out and maybe shed a tear or two, but mostly had fun. 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

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Some got a solid year. 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

0: Have you told a friend yet about WXNZ 24 hours a day, playing music you won't hear anywhere else, and some music you know? We have fun, and it's all for you. This is what you heard this time. Judge Boucher Blues, Furry Lewis. Furry sings the blues, Joni Mitchell singing about Furry Lewis. Staple Singers, I'll Take You There. This Little Light of Mine, Bruce Springsteen and the other band he has, called the Sessions Band, not the E Street Band with Born to Run and all that. He put together almost a completely new set of musicians and played Americana. Did one album and one tour, that was it. Check it out. Ask for it for a birthday. You'll love it. WXNZ Skowhegan.
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0: Hey, it's time to get Tim Trenise. Got a very familiar number here.
1: Hey, man, who's that cat coming down the street?
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1: Sure having himself a ball.

You have just heard another expansive collection from the Tumtron here on Huskal Radio. Sweet Georgia Brown with Brothers Bones, Susie Q with Dale Hawkins, The Continental with Hank Ballard, Use Me with Bill Withers, and of course, Hank Ballard in there with Twister, all from Huskal Radio.

I first met a colorectal surgeon. He did not quite understand. I said, hey, it's nice to meet you, but do you mind if we don't shake hands?

0: much and misunderstood and much maligned. Slaving away in the heart of darkness, working where the sun don't shine.
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2: Hey, it's time for some blues on Hooskow Radio. This is Captain Barney, and the name of my show is Jailhouse Blues. This set features three rockin' blues songs. Starting it off, here's a band with a ZZ Top vibe. Check them out. Here's Swamp Cabbage.

Yeah, three great blues songs. As my sister Anne says, why do they call it the blues when it makes you feel so good? That last song was by Michael Osborne with a great tune called Between a Tear and a Good Time. Before that, Ronnie Baker Brooks, son of blues man Lonnie Brooks, did a song called Are You Free For Me? And starting off the set was a song titled Cash, and the name of the band, Swamp Cabbage. We're keeping the blues alive. So thanks for listening to my show, Jailhouse Blues. I'm Captain Barney, and this is commercial-free XNZ.

Edie Brickell and the New Bohemians, I Found You. Margaret McDuffie in there too with Grace, and her album is Dreamers of Atlantis. I'm Annie. Here we go with Hall & Oates Live at the Troubadour in Los Angeles.

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1: You have tuned in to WXNZ. I'm Time Walker, and this is Jazzbeat. Here is the Florian Heffner Trio from their 2019 release, First Spring. The first cut, Hound's Tune.

Well, that was the Walt Wagner Trio from their EP Trajectory, 2019 release. The song was Spiral. Before that was Lauren Henderson from her recent release, The Songbook Session. And that was While We're Young. I started off this Jazz Beat show with Florian Heffner Trio, Hound's Tune. And I'm going to leave you off with a 2020 release from Paul Toothman, In My Life. It's not easy to cover the Beatles and sometimes sounds schlocky. DJ Annie has found some good releases lately, and, well, I picked some from this album. I think this is a good one. Here is Taxman on Hooskow Radio.

Have you checked out the price of new and used cars these days? Yow. And how about those fancy trucks? Ho, ho, ho, ho. Well, I just bought a whole bunch of cars for a buck. How did I do it? You're going to find out right now on the one and only Hooskow Radio WXNZ, Skowhegan. Jitterbug Jimmy here with Face the Music and a CD I bought for a dollar, brand new and still in its package. I got it at a place called The Loot. It's the car's greatest hits, 1985, and there are 13 of them. Here are some of their songs you might not know, so hop in, fasten your seatbelt, and let's take a ride.

The Cars, greatest hits, and some of their great tunes you might not have known. We started with Since You're Gone, a song going out to Linda. Next came Just What I Needed, going out to Louise. Then Touch and Go, and we finished up with Shake It Up. Yeah, baby. This is Face the Music on Huskow Radio WXNZ, Skowhegan. Jitterbug Jimmy here, behind the wheel. Thanks for the company on this drive, and whenever you can, keep on the sunny side.

There's a cut from Valerie Carter's first solo album called Just a Stone's Throw Away. We started with another Carter, no relation, Carlene Carter from her album Two Sides of a Woman, and then on to her stepsister, Roseanne Cash from River Runs Through It. And then when she, Roseanne, was married to Rodney Crowell, from their album, Diamonds and Dirt. This is WXNZ, Who's Cow Radio?

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been listening to Anders Osborne a little bit lately. Like him a lot. Hope you did too. Anyway, thanks as always for tuning in to the Quarter Hour. And please stick around. 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

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I'm Lard, here to bring you another set of songs from my show, Cell Block Rock A to Z, where each set is made up of bands and artists whose names begin with the same letter. In this show, the letter is O. O. To start the O's, I'm going to bring you something from a band called Oslo. This is Always On My Mind. Thanks for listening to Central Maine's commercial-free community radio station. 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

Here's some Joan Osborne for you doing Ladder from her breakthrough CD, Relish. Before Joan, you heard Oasis from their huge breakthrough release called What's the Story of Morning Glory. That's a track that didn't get too much airplay, but is no less great. It's called She's Electric. And Oslo started off this O edition of Cell Block Rock. All right, going to wrap it up with a band called The Odds. This is Oh Sorrow, Oh Shame from their Good Weird Feelings CD. So thanks for listening to Commercial Free XNZ. I'm Lard. I'll talk to you another time.

0: Hey now, from Huskal Radio, WXNZ, it's time for a time to get Timtronized once again. One thing I've always enjoyed is radio that has a little story. Music is great, but so is a story. Everybody likes a story, don't they?
1: From out of the frozen Canadian Arctic come the adventures of Corporal McInerney of the Royal Northwest Mounted Library Police and his wonder moose, Yukon Gwen. Yukon Gwen, the wonder moose, has led Corporal McInerney to the desolate cabin of Frenchy Lemaird, who has broken the unwritten code of the Arctic by keeping the only copy of the Kama Sutra within 5,000 miles for more than 3 months.
2: Okay, Frenchy, I know you're in there. Open up in the name of the Queen. You owe $1.60 in fines, and we want that copy of the Kama Sutra back.
3: Please, Corporal, let me keep it just a little longer. Do you know how it is, Corporal? A man alone without women in the long Arctic winter. Oh, this here little Kama Sutra.
2: Why, Frenchy, you've made a little dress for it. Is that a... No, I can't believe
3: it. You can't believe it's a wedding dress, eh? See for yourself, Corporal. I make that from an old flour sack.
2: You mean...
3: That's right, Corporal. Frenchy and this little Kama Sutra book, we gonna get married. And we wait for you to perform the ceremony.
2: I'm authorized by the Queen to perform marriages, yes. But not between a man and a book, Frenchy.
3: Oh, Corporal, can you not bend the rules for old Frenchy and his little Kama Sutra? Corporal, she is everything to me.
2: Well, this is highly irregular, Frenchy. And you'll have to pay the full retail price of the book, plus a double fine, making it, let's see, a double fine on 4.5.
1: It is now several hours later, and Corporal McInerney and his wonder moose, Yukon Gwen, are headed back to Dawson City for their next assignment.
4: It's growing late, Yukon Gwen, and the blizzard's getting worse. Look up ahead, Yukon Gwen. The Klondike Motel. We could get us a nice cozy room for the night, then start off first thing tomorrow morning. Nobody's going to miss us tonight. You can just stand outside while I go in and register. I mean, who's going to know? You know, Gwen, up here in the Arctic, a man gets lonely.
1: Listen in again for the further adventures of Corporal McInerney of the Royal Northwest Mounted Library Police and his wonder moose, Yukon Gwen.
3: Oh, Gwen, you're wonderful.

Yeah, tunage from you too with mysterious ways. That's what it's all about. Also heard from In Excess with Need You Tonight. And now, a WXNZ Extra.

0: Yes, Dead Zeppelin. 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

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I'm Ivor and today we're going to be listening to some of the music of Yuniel Jimenez. And he is from Cuba and he plays a special guitar called a tres, Spanish for three, a three-chord chordophone of Cuban origin. And this is a special guitar, and he is a guajiro or a country guy. So he's a guajiro in New York.

0: Hello there, friends. Jeff here. I'm the host of the Arrested Development Show. We've been arresting your development for the last 10 years by bringing you the best from the 50s to the space age music of tomorrow. And you can hear it all right here on Huskow Radio, WXNZ, 90.1 on your radio dial. And here's what you're going to hear. You're going to hear from my Mount Rushmore of rock. You're going to hear from the Beatles, the best band there ever was and ever will be, the Rolling Stones, the Monkees, and Elvis Costello. And we're also going to hear from 21st century artists and Arrested Development favorites like Webb Wilder, the last of the full-grown men, the Stone Coyotes, the family band from Northampton, and the Fountains of Wayne, the greatest pop band, power pop band there ever was. And we also love girl groups. How much do we love girl groups? I'll tell you how much. At the Arrested Development Show, we're going to hear from our beloved Bangles and Go-Go's. We're also going to hear from the original gangster Shangri-La's and Arrested Development favorites, the Cocktail Slippers, who I was lucky enough to see last year at Gino's Rock Club in Portland. And most of all, we love to play tracks from bands and solo artists that you might not have heard of, because a great song is a great song is a great song. So I hope you'll join me every Saturday night at 8 p.m. for the Arrested Development Show. And as always, we hope to catch you on the flip side.
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0: That is a band called Argent from 1970. They wrote that and recorded it originally. You may remember that from Three Dog Night. They had a minor hit with the song. Argent, by the way, were the remains of the Zombies from the 60s. We started with John Mellencamp's new album, One-Eyed Jack. That's a song from that called Lie to Me. And then an album and a song with the same title from Johnny Lang. And then Lies from the Black Keys. This is WXNZ, Who's Cow Radio.
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Okay, we're going way back on this one to 1977, in fact, with Leo Sayer, Thunder in My Heart, on Face the Music, Vintage Vinyl. 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

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It's Face the Music with Jitterbug Jimmy and Misdemeanor saying, thanks for tuning in. We hope you like this set and keep on the sunny side.

That was The Stories with Brother Louie on WXNZ Skowhegan Hooskow Radio, where art and music will set you free. I'm beside myself bringing you another great edition of the B-Side Beat. Up next on this edition of Soul Love Songs, we have The Stylistics and I'm Stoned in Love with You.

0: We wrapped that up with Bill Withers and Ain't No Sunshine. And prior to that, it was Billy Paul with Me and Mrs. Jones. Thanks for tuning in to the B-Side Beat. And be sure to tune in every Sunday afternoon for some more great B-Side vinyl on the best little station around, WXNZ Skowhegan, the little station that could.
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Hey, it's time for some blues on Huska Radio. This is Captain Barney, and the name of my show is Jailhouse Blues. This set features three cover songs by blues artists. Starting it off, Buddy Guy, covering a Rolling Stones song with a little help from Mick Jagger.

A set featuring cover songs. That last song was a Bad Company song, Ready for Love, performed by Gina Cecilia. Before that, James Armstrong did a unique cover of Robert Palmer's Addicted to Love. And starting off the set was Buddy Guy with Mick Jagger covering the Rolling Stones song Do, Do, Do, Do, Do, Heartbreaker. We're keeping the blues alive at WXNZ, so thanks for listening to my show, Jailhouse Blues.

That's a new band on the scene called The Imaginaries, and they are a husband-wife team. We heard Thinking About You from their new release. Also The Beatles and Paul McCartney. The Paul McCartney is from his latest CD, which is called McCartney 3, and that was Seize the Day. I'm Annie, and let's go now to the latest from Josie Cotton.

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My name is Morgan Knox McLeod, and for this next bit, you're listening to Barefoot Wild Woman Underground. My hope is to leave you tapping your toes and grinning a bit today. We're going to start out with a song called Don't Let the Green Grass Fool You by the California Honeydrops.

you know, we're making this live CD and everything. And we just want to get nice and loose with y'all.

And that was an insanely long but great song called Don't Let the Green Grass Fool You by the California Honeydrops. And I just love the message. I don't think it's actually necessary to have it be about a partner, but just in life in general, you're being on your own. Don't forget your desires count and you're worthy of them. Up next, Lost in the Light from the Bahamas.

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I said some awful things and I take them back.

0: And that was Sing About It by the Wood Brothers. Before that, Lost in the Light by the Bahamas. And we started our set today with Don't Let the Green Grass Fool Ya by the California Honey Drops. That's all the time I have today, but I'm grateful, as always, to be a part of the WXNZ community and here in Somerset County. And I wanted to just remind you all before I leave that your desires count and you're worthy of them. And I mentioned that earlier, but maybe they are essential for co-creating your world. Did you ever consider that when your desire comes from deep within, it might be spirit or the universe moving you to create something beautiful to share with others? Some desires are infused with miraculous powers to move the heart and influence the world in ways you can't possibly know. Just a thought. Remember to be grateful and kind to yourself, your neighbors, and your community. Thanks for listening to Barefoot Wild Woman Underground, and have a beautiful day.
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We started off with Felix Feliz, followed by Butterflies, As the Crow Flies, Detour, and that last one was Happy. Here at Hooskow Radio, we're always trying to lay a little happy on you, our listeners. 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Jitterbug Jimmy and Misdemeanor here saying, hope you enjoyed this little bit of Dime Box Band. Thanks for tuning in, and keep on the sunny side.

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0: From the legendary Exile on Main Street, 1972, we heard Shine a Light, a song Mick Jagger wrote for Brian Jones, who had passed away 3 years earlier, and the last album that Mick Taylor would play on. Ron and Wood would come in later. Before that, Nick Lowe from a 1982 album called Nick the Knife. We heard Stick It Where the Sun Don't Shine. And the first, after the breakup of his band Rockpile, which only produced one record, but it was a great one. And Terry Williams and Billy Bremner also played bass and drums on the record with Nick. And I should mention Arrested Development favorite Nick Lowe. Before that, Humble Pie from their album Rock On. We heard Shine On. Rock On didn't exactly light up the charts. Only got to 118 in 1971, and it was the last album that Peter Frampton would play on. And their sixth studio album, simply entitled Bad Finger, we heard Shine On. The Bad Finger, one of the great what-ifs in rock history. And that's that. A set of shiny things for you, and like Badfinger and Humble Pie, I hope you'll continue to shine on. I'm Jeff. Thanks for listening, and I'll catch you on the flip side.
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And that last song, Rock of All Ages by Badfinger. And right before that, we heard Dissatisfied by Fleetwood Mac off the Penguin CD. And of course, we kicked things off with Wilco. So we'll finish things off today here at the Quarter Hour with one of my old favorites from way back. Here's War and Spill the Wine.

down to rest in a big field of tall grass. 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

0: Hey, it's time for some blues on Huskar Radio. This is Captain Barney, and the name of my show is Jailhouse Blues. 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Up first, from Rockland, Maine, here's Blind Albert.
1: And we'd like to do it for you right now.

A set featuring acoustic guitar blues. That last song was called Wine-Headed Woman, as performed by Lil Ronnie Owens and Gordon Harauer, otherwise known as Blue and Lonesome Duo. Before that, Gary Cogdell and Chaz DiPaolo performed a song called Two Tones Calling. And starting off the set was Blind Albert from Rockland, Maine, with a live version of Spitzer and the Winemaker. I was there when he recorded it live on the air at Colby College in Waterville. We're keeping the blues alive, so thanks for listening to my show, Jailhouse Blues. I'm Captain Barney, and this is commercial-free XNZ.

quarter hour team happened on a great duet band the other evening down at the Old Mill Pub, the iconic Old Mill Pub in Skowhegan. Paul and Iva Cataldo. Interesting story as well. Paul originates from Massachusetts, Iva from Lithuania, and they met in Alaska, married. Now they perform together as a band. They make their music back in Lithuania in the winter, and in the summer, based out of Florida, they travel throughout the country in a camper van, playing out at bars and breweries, etc. They've put three albums together. I really enjoy all of them. I took a listen off their website. Great stuff, and really enjoyed their music at the Old Mill Pub. So our set today features songs they covered and originals from what we heard. That last song, of course, Charlie Daniels with Long-Haired Country Boy. And next up is an original song, and it seems to describe the lifestyle that they've chosen. Enjoy.

That, of course, was Friend of the Devil by the Grateful Dead here at Huskow Radio. We'll finish up today's quarter hour set with another original song from Paul and Iva Cataldo. This one's called Machias Moon. Hope you enjoy, and please stay tuned after this for more great commercial-free community radio coming right up.

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This is Maria Mulgar, and you're listening to WXMZ LP Sauhegan Hooskow Radio. But let me tell you something, people. 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So keep tuning in and keeping our good old American music alive and well.

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1: You're just in time for The Great Escape, and today we found some tunes by some old music friends. We'll start with Beth Hart and Joe Bonamassa as they team up on their Seesaw CD, and they'll be singing Close to My Fire.

0: the local band Pat Caldwell and the Soul Sensations off their 2018 Take It CD with Give Me a Little Sign. Next, we have John Garr with his title song, Roll It Like That.
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My name is Lard, here to bring you another edition of Cell Block Rock. Today it's part three of the REM Mega Block. Doing one song from each of their 16 albums over the course of their career. And I'm up to a 1992's Automatic for the People. This is the lead track off it. This is called Drive. 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

That's something from the last album that featured original drummer Bill Berry. He had suffered an aneurysm on one of the REM tours, off the Monster Tour, and that was the last album he actually did with the band before leaving and going back to his farm, I guess. That was Bittersweet Me from New Adventures in Hi-Fi, 1996. The one before that was Strange Currencies from Monster, which was the Monster Tour I was talking about, in 1994. And Drive started off this part three set of REM Mega Block from Automatic for the People. All right, going on to one more from 1998, rounding out this part three set. This is from Up. This is called Day Sleeper. 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
1: 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We're gonna boogie style.

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And here's something very artful and tasteful indeed. This is the Blues Project with Flute Fang.

0: Jay Giles putting the wraps on it. She's a flambeau slinger. Flamethrower at night. Gotta throw the wraps on this one. We gone. Bye-bye.
1: Congratulations. How do you feel?
2: I gotta pee.
1: I believe he said he had to go pee.

Hey, it's time for some blues on Huskar Radio. This is Captain Barney, and the name of my show is Jailhouse Blues. This set features three cover songs, starting off with a song that was a minor hit for Hank Ballard and a big hit twice for Chubby Checker.

Oh, yeah. Three cover songs. That was the Duke Robillard Band covering Yes, We Can, a song written by the late, great Alan Toussaint and recorded first by Lee Dorsey and later by the Pointer Sisters. Nakia did a version of Johnny Taylor's 1967 hit, Somebody's Been Sleeping in My Bed, and Bob Coratore started off the set with a unique cover of The Twist. We're keeping the blues alive at WXNZ, so thanks for listening to my show, Jailhouse Blues. I'm Captain Barney.

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0: when there's cold winds from the north. If you will love me when I need a home and hearth, if you will stay when nights are longer than the days, I will love you too. I already do.
1: 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Next up, we've got an Eagles cover. Here's Lion Eyes by Holly Norman.

0: That was Rick Estrin. Seems like he's pretty sure that everybody knows. And what we know here is that was the last song of our set here at the Quarter Hour. So hope you enjoyed it, and stay tuned. 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

0: be a beautiful people too. And if you take care of him, well, then maybe he'll take care of you. 'Cause all of the beautiful people do. And I'm a beautiful people too.
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That was Bonnie Raitt and Stayed Too Long at the Fair. Prior to that, it was Joan Jett and the Blackhearts and I Hate Myself for Loving You. On the one and only WXNZ Hoosegow Radio, Scow Hegan and the B-Side Beat.

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1: And it's showtime, my groovy rock and roll brethren and sisterin. You are vibed into the Retro Earnest Rock Show on WXNZ Radio in Skowhegan, where I'm still serving time in the Hooskow on the Radio Chain Gang. But man, I'm done with the bread and the jailhouse water, and I owe my freedom to the warden's daughter, who just slipped me the key to set me free. Now I can boogie on out of the 2023. Now let's travel back in time for another killer quad and get all dialed in to the Retro Rocket Pod. First stop, Kiss, and a track titled Rocket Ride.

And how about that, from the lungs and guitar of the spaceman, Ace Frehley, written both by Ace and producer-songwriter Sean Delaney in 1977. Now let's continue some hard rocking while we drink from the vine and get to feeling fine with that April wine. Babies, we're gonna crash and burn.

Yeah, hope y'all made it through that one without too many bumps and bruises. I know, y'all Mainers are a tough and rowdy bunch, especially you old hard rockin' hound dogs. You may not have all the hair you once did, maybe none at all, but that's okay, shine up your domes and stand up tall. Because rock and roll is a state of mind, so let's crank up some Motorhead with the late Lemmy Kilmister doing Louie Louie on WXNZ Skowhegan.

What can I say? None of that corporate radio ear vomit here, that never-ending revolving door of repeat after bloody repeat. Instead, I want to take you to the flip side of things and spin you in the direction you want to go. So it's time to wind it down just a bit and ease on out of the Retro Earnest Rock Show on WXNZ Radio in Skowhegan. And I'll slide on out of here with the babies and a track titled White Lightning.

Hello and welcome to Vintage Country on WXNZ Skowhegan, also known as Hooskow Radio, where radio and art will set you free. Today we're going to be listening to music from Willie Nelson and Leon Russell, both of which I've heard in concert right here in Maine. First one is a classic, Detour.

Well, I love that line, the sun's going to shine in my back door someday. And it actually happens around April at our house. Now we're going to hear You Are My Sunshine by Leon Russell and Willie Nelson.

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This has been a show about Leon Russell and Willie Nelson, two of my faves. We'll see you next time. DJ Ivor, signing out.

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This is Spin Mall. So for this set, we're going to do something for everybody, especially all you gay cowboys out there. We got something from Orville Peck, Canadian singer, songwriter, wears a fringe mask, so nobody really knows what he looks like, at least not in the public. And this is his single from 2020, Small Town Boy.

And that's a sweet little tune by Foy Vance, singer-songwriter from Ireland. Thank you for asking. And before that, we had Anderson East, R&B country soul singer out of Nashville, doing a tune, Only You. Before that, Samantha Crane. Name of that tune was Axe. Put him down. And then started that whole set with Orville Peck, Small Town Boy. We'll go out with one more from him. Roses Are Falling is the name of the tune from his CD, Pony, 2019. Thank you for listening to Spin Mall. Until next time.

The latest from Lily and Madeline, Just Do It. I saw them perform that song on TV Saturday morning a few weeks back. We also heard from the Pipettes, Finding My Way, and the Byrds. I'm Annie, and this is a jam band from Boston called Skyfoot.

Hello, my friends. Welcome to another edition of the Dancing with Jan show on WXNZ. We are Huskow Radio. Leave your dial right there for the best variety in music. Going to start out this set with NRPS, New Riders of the Purple Sage. Enjoy.

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0: always a chuckle to be expected from David Bromberg. That's "How Come My Dog Doesn't Bark When You Come Around?" That's from one of his recents, the David Bromberg Band, accused of low-down, dirty country blues, and defendant promises. The blues, the whole blues, and nothing but the blues. Thank you so much, Mr. Bromberg. Before that, we heard from Sonny Boy Williamson. She brought life back to the dead. Talking Heads with Swamp and New Riders of the Purple Sage started us out with Louisiana Lady. Hope you've enjoyed our time together. Thanks for dancing with Jan on WXNZ Huskow Radio. 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

The Cure on Hootsuite Radio. That is All I Ever Am, and that's from their latest CD, Songs of a Lost World, released in the U.S. in 2025. I'm Annie. I'm going to spin a couple more from this latest Cure album. Next up, A Fragile Thing, and then we'll do Drone, No Drone. The Cure, Songs of a Lost World.

That was an instrumental version of On Green Dolphin Street, done there by Richie Kay's Music and Mirth, off their 2014 album, The Last Whoop-De-Doo. Before that was a 2023 release from Doye. The Golden Sicare is the album, and her take of On Green Dolphin Street. I started with George Benson, with the Count Basie Orchestra from their 1990 album, Big Boss Band, On Green Dolphin Street, and I'm going to leave you off with one more version, yet another take. Here is Black Gardenia, featuring Daphne Rubini, from the 2017 album, Lucky Star. I'm Time Walker, and this is Jazz Beat on Hoosegow Radio.

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Radio and art will set you free. My name's Morgan Knox McLeod, and you're listening to Barefoot Wild Woman Underground. I try to keep most of our sets pretty light. I'm all about bringing good feelings to those that I connect with. But today I'm going to talk about George Floyd, and I don't know how to be happy. I want us to say his name. I hope that his name is a game changer. I hope that we no longer, as people, allow things to happen that have happened to George Floyd and so many others. And so today's set is dedicated to all those that we've lost for the wrong reasons. Glory from the motion picture. Common and John Legend.

0: America is essentially a dream. It is a dream of a land where men of all races, of all nationalities, and of all creeds can live together as brothers. The substance of the dream is expressed in these profound words. We hold these truths to be self-evident, that all men are created equal, that they are endowed by their Creator with certain inalienable rights, that among these are life, liberty, and the pursuit of happiness.
1: Man, I can't breathe, my face. I can't breathe. What is happening?

0: This has been a tough set. Black Lives Matter. Black Lives Matter. Black Lives Matter. George Floyd mattered. They all matter. And it's time that we make change. The songs today were Glory from Common and John Legend, Hell You Tell 'Em About by David Bryan, I Can't Breathe by David Lee. And our last song was by Kedron Bryant, a 12-year-old gospel singer. We threw in a little bit of Martin Luther King in his dream, something we all are dreaming for these days, I hope. Black Lives Matter. Black Lives Matter. This is Morgan Knox McLeod. I know that in my soul, and I hope that you all do too. And if you don't, keep listening. I hope we all can find change in these days. Be well and be happy and be safe. Remember our brothers and our sisters of all colors. And remember to be kind.
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0: This is WXNZ's very own Face the Music Vintage Vinyl, with Jitterbug Jimmy and Misdemeanor bringing you a variety of oldies off the compilation album At the Hop, 1975, Brookville Records. On the best station around, Hooskow Radio, right here in Skowhegan, Maine. And it's commercial-free, all volunteer with an inexhaustible variety of music. 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
1: I couldn't sleep at all.

That last one was A Thousand Stars. Kathy Young and The Innocents. Before that, To Know Him Is to Love Him, The Teddy Bears. Aww. Let's Dance, Chris Montel and He's So Fine, The Chiffons. Now, I've asked this question of everyone I know. Who? And I mean, I've asked hundreds of people. Who? Maybe even thousands. I don't know. Who? Who wrote the Book of Love?

That was the Monotones. Well, we really don't want to sign off now, so how about something from Maurice Williams and the Zodiacs?

0: That, of course, was Stay. Oldies at the Hop. Compilation 1975 on Hooskow Radio, WXNZ, Skowhegan. Mr. Meter and Jitterbug Jimmy with Face the Music, Vintage Vinyl. We hope this set brought you some happy memories. Thanks for tuning in and keep on the sunny side.
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That's Boz Scaggs from the Boz Scaggs and Band album. We started with Paul Butterfield from Better Days, and then on to Bobby Blue Bland from Dreamer, and Bonnie Bramlett from Lady's Choice. 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

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I'm Tim, and this is Tim's Junk Vinyl. And we're going to start things off today with ZZ Top. You heard it on the X, and you heard it right here on WXNZ LP.

You just heard Last Child by Aerosmith. Before that, we had 20 Flight Rock by Montrose. And before that, we had More Canned Heat with Boogie Music. And now I'm going to take you out with some James Gang, Ya Dig. 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
1: 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Let's start the set with a great musical couple, Delaney and Bonnie, with their classic song, Talk It Over.